sky feels hazy, it smells kinda funky. The streets will stay clean like the veins of a junkie. The time I'm tripping through, the old is leaving new.

Yeah. We just vibes in. 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

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And if your man gives you trouble just to move out on the double, and you don't let it trouble your brain, cause away goes trouble down the drain. Said away goes trouble down the drain.

I'm talking to you by telephone from the Oval Room at the White House. And this certainly has to be the most historic telephone call.

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When you have kids, it kind of shifts your perspectives. If I could do it all again, no question. I could list 10 things right now that I should have done different. But where does that get me? He blows out his smoke. 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

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But the time that's behind them, they can't get it back.

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They walk fast and I can't keep pace. They turn back, I watch the past cross their face, and they say if there's still time on the clock, there's still choices to make.

Sweet mama, won't you listen what I'm telling you? 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I didn't know till I saw tears in your eyes that you just like a baby, as sweet as can be. And you made me want to kiss your tears away, my little doll.

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1: 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I'm planning to be buried in the Petrified Forest. You know, I've been evolving a theory about that would interest you. It's the graveyard of the civilization that shot from under us. A world of outmoded ideas.

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So we gotta do what we can.